0: thing.
1: Order in the court. Order in the court. 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Contempt. Tired of this shit.

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4: You felt you were under control.
5: Yes.
4: And similarly, if you felt that pressure on the right side of your head, that made you turn right.
5: Yes. I looked to the right.
4: Yes. And so you were controlled by these transmitters.
5: Yes.
4: Yeah. Did you have any theories at the time as to who was doing the controlling?
5: No. Well, I feel it must have been somebody that was watching the vehicle I was driving. It was pretty close by to know
4: I see.
5: Where I was.

0: So when you were walking, your walking was controlled by the pressures, and when you were driving, that would control the way you drove the vehicle.
1: Yes, for sure.
2: And I tried to drive it in a speed limit.
0: Of course you did. Of course you did.
3: Okay, cameras ready? Everybody getting their lunch? Let's get this thing started, people. Come on. Papanoose, you got your lines. You know the direction. Roll cameras, everybody. Roll cameras. Let's make this a good one.
4: Finest back at it, premium sold on the rocks.

0: no
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1: 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Everybody in the mark. Cameras rolling.

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5: If you wanna die before your granddaddy start dissing, a money making mist through the fence, watch shimmering. 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

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I'm bringing out the diamond tester, that's what niggas scared of. 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I spent the loaf of Cabazon, and then I went to Merrill's. 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

0: fence watch shimmering. 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I'm at the Gucci store with a 20 piece, I can belligerent. Pay attention when I preach, I teach the art of wiggling. I could've came free, morning fleece, a chinchilla here.
1: Could've ate some duck, but I chose the alligator bite. He can't find a slut to fuck, that's the masturbator life. If you ain't first, then you last, Talladega Nights. If it ain't no papers, his life, he had to pay the price. If we sized up his rank, that's a grain of rice. The way she poured her heart out, that's a Quaker pint. I ain't lucky but got paid, that's on Tatum's height. Come and eat a brunch with Baby Tron, that'll change your life. They like dinner with Jay-Z or a million. Should I been touched to him? I'm trying to find out about them billions. Every trip, Lear, nah, I can't fly around civilians. I be walking underneath the flown light bulb, I'm really Section 8 ho, but her ass look Brazilian. Coming down from this high, I'ma land on a building. I hope I land on a zillion. Real score, Pistons should've drafted me in

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1: 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David Sowles, made out of crocodiles. You couldn't find these shoes on forensic files.
0: Girl, you be killing them.

0: had to let you know.
1: You be killing them, killing them. You be killing them, girl, you be killing them.
0: All the ladies,
1: all the ladies. You be killing them, killing them.
0: Like to congratulate you. Congratulations.
1: You be killing them, girl, you be killing them.
0: And you just came from the gym clothes, in a fitted cap and some Timbos, in a pair of flats, well-trimmed toes, camera in the mirror, BBM pose. Still killing them hoes.
2: I've been there. We all been
0: still
2: there.
0: Still killing them hoes.
2: That's why
0: still
2: talking
0: killing
2: is talking.
0: Them hoes.
2: Just the action, baby. Just the action.
3: Get it. Bubba champagne.

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The vultures smell me when I hit the skunk. Sharks smell blood. Sink or swim, time to sell the funk. Sell the future cause it's out the trunk. Shit is sugar, I'm the server, ask him how many lumps. I'm like Muggs and Cube when he told them make it rough. I'm like Bugsy, except the girl I got will never break my trust. Nothing's rust, a lot of dust from my collection. The records ever's not a dub. I'm the type of hate that you gotta love, right? I'm well aware of the hype, but I don't take the drug. How you gonna wear your heart on your sleeve while you still wearing gloves? Snitches wear bugs and get pubbed. Shows, I tell them get up. Tell them wake up, punch the clock without a Jacob. But I'm still without a pay cut. King face down with the ace up. Shows, I tell them get up. Shows, I tell them get up. Shows, I tell them get up. If I'm on deck, I'm studying the picture. Hitting the ball's just a smaller part of seeing a bigger picture. Following my calling like a drifter. It's Mister. Pressing up bars like weightlifters. Mischief. I rooted for Tony and rooted for Bishop. Bad guys, but never rooted for Pistons. LA, staying true to my vision. From out the shed, the sharpest tools in the kitchen. I've been cooking. A lot of my traits come from Brooklyn. And the way my show is looking, I'ma see a lot of bookings. Most experience, I'm no rookie. I'm going down the only road I've ever known that took me. Not a lot I'm taken back by, except the grown folks that don't know how to act right. Hit the booth and get my rap tight. I drop clues that'll only lead to truth until my last night. It's after dark, I got the flashlight. My dog's barking at the past life. Shows, I tell him get up. Tell him wake up. Punch the clock without a Jacob. But I'm still without a pay cut. King face down with the ace up. It goes. Shows, I tell him get up.

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0: Desecration, defamation. 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

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Semi-pro that route, I made the tryouts. Now it's time to fly south, relax, take a timeout. 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My social fiber is weed, just a half an ounce. I speak to my

The dread of the control, international control and throughout the world, universal field marshal, who no partial, who played the boy selection without objection.

donkey jargon. If you know about sound system culture, you know if you're a sound system selector, and you dare to go into the arena with mighty sounds like Tubbies, Coxon, Original Shaka, Bass Odyssey, Kilimanjaro, Stone Love, the original sounds from Kingston, Jamaica, the mighty King Addis, out of the Far East ruler's mighty crown from Japan. If you do not have dub plates in the one-for-one, you're in big trouble.

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0: Let's sit down. 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

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Shit is sugar, I'm the server, ask him how many lumps. I'm like Muggs and Cube when he told them make it rough. I'm like Bugsy, except the girl I got will never break my trust. Nothing's rust, a lot of dust from my collection. The records ever's not a dub. I'm the type of hate that you gotta love, right? I'm well aware of the hype, but I don't take the drug. How you gonna wear your heart on your sleeve while you still wearing gloves? Snitches wear bugs and get pub. Shows, I tell them get up. I tell them wake up. Punch the clock without a Jacob, but I'm still without a pay cut. King face down with the ace up. Shows, I tell them get up. Shows, I tell them get up. Shows, I tell them get up. If I'm on deck, I'm studying the picture. Hitting the balls, just a smaller part of seeing the bigger picture. Following my calling like a drifter. It's Mister. Pressing up bars like weightlifters. Mischief. I rooted for Tony and rooted for Bishop. Bad guys, but never rooted for Pistons. LA. Staying true to my vision. From out the shed, the sharpest tools in the kitchen. I've been cooking. A lot of my traits come from Brooklyn. And the way my show is looking, I'ma see a lot of bookings. Most experience, I'm no rookie. I'm going down the only road I've ever known that took me. Not a lot I'm taken back by, except the grown folks that don't know how to act right. Hit the booth and get my rap tight. I drop clues that'll only lead to truth until my last night. It's after dark, I got the flashlight. My dog's barking at the past life. Shows, I tell him get up. Tell him wake up. Punch the clock without a Jacob, but I'm still without a pay cut. King face down with the ace up. It goes. Shows, I tell him get up.

was crazy, but a lot of y'all thought it's amazing. You think that I believe every word of a hazy. I was just trying to see what pill you was taking. Bohemian Grove and Vatican assassins. I studied both for years and I saw the data. Skeletons on the moon, that was something I read. But I dug a little deeper and left it for dead. You gotta do the same, gotta investigate. Fact check, make certain and authenticate. Maybe I presented everything as factual. Maybe I gave it to you like it's a manual. If I did, that was wrong of me, I'm fallible.

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4: 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I'll take it away from you and then pull the fucking trigger till it goes click.
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1: 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Hope it doesn't rust the barrel.
2: Death Row Records. October London. Tony Armani. 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What's understood ain't gotta be said.
3: I hear you.
2: So come on.

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0: Especially them bad boys. 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
1: Yeah.
0: And then keep going like that.
1: Julian, start up with the bass line a bit. Hey, we been fucking, then she left. In 2 months, she's got a man. 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
2: See, the first verse, I was trying to sound like a dude, but it's all right. I might use a little AI to fuck with my voice on the first one. We're gonna get creative. 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And Jay-Z laugh. 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

0: How many lumps? 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I'm like Bugsy, except the girl I got will never break my trust. Nothing's rust, a lot of dust from my collection of records. 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I'm the type of hate that you gotta love, right? 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How you gonna wear your heart on your sleeve while you still wearing gloves? Snitches wear bugs and get pubbed. Shows, I tell them get up. Tell them wake up. Punch the clock without a Jacob. But I'm still without a pay cut. King face down with the ace up. Shows, I tell them get up. Shows, I tell them get up. Shows, I tell them get up. On deck, I'm studying the picture. Hitting the ball's just a smaller part of seeing a bigger picture. Following my calling like a drifter. It's Mister. Pressing up bars like weightlifters. Mischief. I rooted for Tony and rooted for Bishop. Bad guys, but never rooted for Pistons. LA, staying true to my vision. From out the shed, the sharpest tools in the kitchen. I've been cooking. A lot of my traits come from Brooklyn. And the way my show is looking, I'ma see a lot of bookings. Most experience, I'm no rookie. I'm going down the only road I've ever known that took me. Not a lot I'm taken back by, except the grown folks that don't know how to act right. Hit the booth and get my rap tight. I drop clues that'll only lead to truth until my last night. It's after dark, I got the flashlight. My dog's barking at the past life. Shows, I tell him get up. Tell him wake up, punch the clock without a Jacob. But I'm still without a pay cut. King face down with the ace up.
1: It goes.
0: Shows, I tell him get up.

0: they should now be ready for the next recording. How are things going, Peter?
1: Oh, fine. Well, we're going to take the microphones and point directly at the singers.
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I find my truth in music. 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

pledge. 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I'm mere trade in the big cities. Yes, I fear no evidence. I want pleasure every day. Spit it out, yeah, big smoke, load. Walk with water, live it high. No move with my face, so. One, black back, yeah. 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
1: 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If you love me, let your energy show that. Just saying it be killing me softly. Rest in peace to my broski. I remember everything that you told me. My nigga butter, you the reason why I miss back when my hoodies had holes in them and bitches they was calling me bro.

0: 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Clearly tolerating all his assault, cause buddy scary. Whole neighborhood throwing salt on Bloody Mary.
1: You fucking whore, you bitch.
0: I mean?

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1: Yeah.
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1: Julian, start up with the bass line a bit.
3: Hey, we been fucking, then she left. In 2 months, she's got a man. If I change, but I won't, maybe I might fall. If we talk, but we don't, I bet. In the cold, in the snow, but the pussy warm enough. We been fucking, then she left. In 2 months,

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That's why I love Sunday mornings, even when it was cold. There was always something burning.

Song I'm here play. I feel the people them are 35 and over. You understand?

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I made the tryouts. Now it's time to fly south. Relax, take a time out. Escape all this bullshit here, looking to buy out. These niggas be snitching, turning to Mighty Mouse. My vision is tinted, aviators out. My social fiber is weed, just a half an ounce.

Sabrim, Erona, Verabona, Verabboi, Sai, Bur, Yochatu, Adonam, Eleinu, Melech, Oilom, Boirei, Pri, Agufen, Baruch, Adonam, Eleinu, Melech, Oilom, Asher, Yishon, Vemit,